95.1 Wednesday night with Grego kicking off to a 7 o'clock hour. And of course, I'll be here with you all the way till midnight. You know what we're doing about halfway through? Starting at 9 o'clock, I'll have your 95-minute music marathon with hit after hit back to back. But you know what? It's the 7 o'clock hour, so we got to start it off right. I got hits on the way from B.O.B., Beyonce. Right now, it's Mark Ronson and, of course, Bruno Mars. Here's Uptown Funk on WFAV 95.1.

0: WFAV 95.1. Just past 7 o'clock on a beautiful Wednesday evening. It's Grego back till midnight, the middle of your work week, with hits on the way from B.O.B., Hozier. And you know what? We're going to talk about what you can do with us this weekend. It's WFAV 95.1.
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WFAV 95.1, middle of your 7 o'clock hour. It's a Wednesday evening. It's Greg O back till midnight with hits coming up from Stella Lefty. We got Hozier on the way, and of course, we've got to make sure that, you know, that 9 o'clock, we're kicking off that 95-minute music marathon. But right now, it's One Republic. Here's Counting Stars on WFAV 95.1. Hey.

WFAV 95.1, nearly 8 o'clock on a Wednesday evening, the middle of your work week. Wednesday's bringing along Benson Boone, Somber, Olivia Dean, and more. But right now it's Stella Lefty. Here's Boston on WFAV 95.1. On a

0: 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We'll see you there.
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7: Cloudy and cool throughout the rest of the evening. Our temperature around 55 for the overnight low. A northeast wind a bit breezy from time to time. Partly sunny on Thursday, a little bit warmer with a high 71. Thursday night's going to be cloudy, our low 53. And for Friday, sunny with a high upper 60s near 70. I'm meteorologist Ann Holliday.
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WFAV 95.1, nearly 8 o'clock on this Wednesday, but this weekend, that's when the party kicks off. Denny Case and Jake Lamore will be at the Mantino Oktoberfest in downtown Mantino from 1 till 2:30 this Saturday. 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

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It's Grego here till midnight. More coming up from Baby Bash. Right now, here's Post Malone with I Like You. 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

0: WFAV 95.1, just past 8 o'clock on a Wednesday evening. But this weekend, well, on Monday, it's time to bear down. But this weekend, on Saturday and Sunday night, it's all about the Miller Lite pregame preview. We're breaking down the matchups, the injury reports, and key player battles before the Bears take on the Philadelphia Eagles for Monday night action, brought to you by Miller Lite, the original beer and the official beer brewed for Bears fans. It's your team. It's your beer.
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6: Cloudy and cool throughout the rest of the evening. Our temperature around 55 for the overnight low. A northeast wind a bit breezy from time to time. Partly sunny on Thursday. A little bit warmer with a high 71. Thursday night's going to be cloudy, our low 53. And for Friday, sunny with a high upper 60s near 70. I'm meteorologist Ann Holliday.
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105.1, middle of your 8 o'clock hour on this Wednesday evening. More coming up from Olivia Dean and from Taylor Swift. Right now is Baby Bash with Sugar Sugar, WFAV 95.1.

WFAV 95.1, nearly 9 o'clock on this Wednesday evening. Greg O here till midnight. We're just a few minutes away from the 95-minute music marathon. That kicks off at 9 o'clock. Right now, it's Taylor Swift with Anti-Hero, WFAV 95.1.

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5: Cloudy and cool throughout the rest of the evening. Our temperature around 55 for the overnight low. A northeast wind a bit breezy from time to time. Partly sunny on Thursday. A little bit warmer with a high 71. Thursday night's going to be cloudy. Our low 53. And for Friday, sunny with a high upper 60s near 70. I'm meteorologist Ann Holliday.
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It's the 9 o'clock hour, and you know what that means. Time for us to kick off the 95-minute music marathon with one from Jason Derulo. Hits back to back to back. So let's kick it off with One to One, Me on WFAV 95.1.

0: WFAZ 95.1. We're early in the 9 o'clock hour during the 95-minute music marathon. Gotta remind you to kick it with me this weekend during the Coors Light Weekend Party Patrol, and don't forget to text the word September to 815-928-9328 for your chance to win that Party Patrol grand prize from Coors Light, Oliver's Bar and Grill, and Superior Embroidery here on WFAV 95.1.
1: Cloudy and cool throughout the rest of the evening. Our temperature around 55 for the overnight low. A northeast wind a bit breezy from time to time. Partly sunny on Thursday. A little bit warmer with a high 71. Thursday night's going to be cloudy. Our low 53. And for Friday, sunny with a high upper 60s near 70. I'm meteorologist Ann Holliday.

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It's me, Greg O, till just around midnight. So let's keep it rolling with Katy Perry. Here's Dark Horse on WFAB 95.1.

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It's the 95-minute music marathon. Keeping it rolling with more from Tame Impala. Here's Bracket. 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
1: Cloudy and cool throughout the rest of the evening. Our temperature around 55 for the overnight low. A northeast wind a bit breezy from time to time. Partly sunny on Thursday. A little bit warmer with a high 71. Thursday night's going to be cloudy. Our low 53. And for Friday, sunny with a high upper 60s near 70. I'm meteorologist Ann Holliday.

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It's the WFAV 95-minute music marathon. 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

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Grego still rolling with you on the 95-minute music marathon with hit after hit after hit, back to back, like this one from Steven Sanchez, Until I Found You, WFAV 95.1.

0: past 10 o'clock. It's a 95-minute music marathon still rolling along. 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
1: Cloudy and cool throughout the rest of the evening. Our temperature around 55 for the overnight low. A northeast wind a bit breezy from time to time. Partly sunny on Thursday. A little bit warmer with a high 71. Thursday night's going to be cloudy. Our low 53. And for Friday, sunny with a high upper 60s near 70. I'm meteorologist Ann Holliday.

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95.1. It's the 95-Minute Music Marathon coming to a close, but we still got some hits on the way for you, like this one from Evanescence. 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

0: WFAV 95.1, nearly 11 o'clock. It's a Wednesday evening, the middle of your work week. And this weekend, we're going to give you something to hang out with us for. Of course, Denny Case and Jake Lamore will be at the Mantino Oktoberfest in downtown Mantino from 1 till 2:30 this Saturday. 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Of course, from Best One Tire, Frank's Appliance and Sleep Source, People's Bank, Milner Media, and Mantino's Chamber of Commerce. 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
4: Mostly cloudy overnight. Our low temperature will be in the mid-50s with a northeasterly wind. Sunshine, dry weather later on Thursday, our high 71. Thursday night's going to be cloudy and 53. Sunny upper 60s near 70 on Friday. I'm meteorologist Ann Holliday.
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5.1. Just past 11 o'clock on this Wednesday evening, the middle of your work week. It's Greg O with less than an hour left in your Wednesday. Let's kick it off with Lizzo, About Damn Time on WFAV.

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1: 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Just past 11 o'clock here on this Wednesday. Still hits coming up here with more from Taylor Swift, Rihanna, and more on WFAV 95.1.
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5: Mostly cloudy overnight. Our low temperature will be in the mid-50s with a northeasterly wind. Sunshine, dry weather later on Thursday, our high 71. Thursday night's going to be cloudy and 53. Sunny, upper 60s near 70 on Friday. I'm meteorologist Ann Holliday.
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It's Greg O till midnight. Keeping it rolling with more from Olivia Rodrigo. Here's Drop Dead. 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

0: WFAV 95.1. It's that time for me, Greg O, to get out of here. I'm going to let Thursday come on in and, of course, kick off your day with the show So Great It's Got to Be Late, WFAV's late show from midnight till 5 a.m. Then you can kick off your day with the Scott Show from 5 to 10. 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
6: Mostly cloudy overnight. Our low temperature will be in the mid-50s with a northeasterly wind. Sunshine, dry weather later on Thursday, our high 71. Thursday night's going to be cloudy and 53. Sunny upper 60s near 70 on Friday. I'm meteorologist Dan Holliday.
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1: Mostly cloudy overnight. Our low temperature will be in the mid-50s with a northeasterly wind. Sunshine, dry weather later on Thursday, our high 71. Thursday night's going to be cloudy and 53. Sunny upper 60s near 70 on Friday. I'm meteorologist Dan Holliday.
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1: Mostly cloudy overnight. Our low temperature will be in the mid-50s with a northeasterly wind. Sunshine, dry weather later on Thursday, our high 71. Thursday night's going to be cloudy and 53. Sunny upper 60s near 70 on Friday. I'm meteorologist Ann Holliday.
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1: Mostly cloudy overnight. Our low temperature will be in the mid-50s with a northeasterly wind. Sunshine, dry weather later on Thursday, our high 71. Thursday night's going to be cloudy and 53. Sunny upper 60s near 70 on Friday. I'm meteorologist Dan Holliday.
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4: Mostly cloudy overnight. Our low temperature will be in the mid-50s with a northeasterly wind. Sunshine, dry weather later on Thursday, our high 71. Thursday night's going to be cloudy and 53. Sunny upper 60s near 70 on Friday. I'm meteorologist Dan Holliday.
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1: Mostly cloudy overnight. Our low temperature will be in the mid-50s with a northeasterly wind. Sunshine, dry weather later on Thursday, our high 71. Thursday night's going to be cloudy and 53. Sunny upper 60s near 70 on Friday. I'm meteorologist Dan Holliday.
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1: Mostly cloudy overnight. Our low temperature will be in the mid-50s with a northeasterly wind. Sunshine, dry weather later on Thursday, our high 71. Thursday night's going to be cloudy and 53. Sunny upper 60s near 70 on Friday. I'm meteorologist Dan Holliday.
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2: Mostly cloudy overnight. Our low temperature will be in the mid-50s with a northeasterly wind. Sunshine, dry weather later on Thursday, our high 71. Thursday night's going to be cloudy and 53. Sunny upper 60s near 70 on Friday. I'm meteorologist Dan Holliday.
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1: Hey, Cindy, some of us are going to get tacos from that new place on Broadway. 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
4: Mostly cloudy overnight. Our low temperature will be in the mid-50s with a northeasterly wind. Sunshine, dry weather later on Thursday, our high 71. Thursday night's going to be cloudy and 53. Sunny upper 60s near 70 on Friday. I'm meteorologist Dan Holliday.
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1: Mostly cloudy overnight. Our low temperature will be in the mid-50s with a northeasterly wind. Sunshine, dry weather later on Thursday, our high 71. Thursday night's going to be cloudy and 53. Sunny upper 60s near 70 on Friday. I'm meteorologist Dan Holliday.
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2: Mostly cloudy this morning. There could be some areas of drizzle early on. Today's high 72 with a light easterly wind. Mostly cloudy tonight. Low 57. Then widespread clouds and a bit cooler during the day on Friday with a high in the upper 60s. Friday night, cloudy and 50

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0: 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Scott's show with Maroon 5 and Paramore coming up, plus today's weather forecast in 1 minute.
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6: Mostly cloudy this morning. There could be some areas of drizzle early on. Today's high 72 with a light easterly wind. Mostly cloudy tonight, low 57, then widespread clouds and a bit cooler during the day on Friday with a high in the upper 60s. Friday night, cloudy and 50, and temperatures back up in the upper 60s on Saturday. I'm meteorologist Ann Holliday.
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WFAV 95.1, playing your favorites from the 2000s to now, and that is Dracula, Tame Impala and Jenny on The Scott Show. And we've been playing this song, too, from Tame Impala. From this new Spider-Man movie soundtrack. Like, biggest movie of the year. We've been playing that one, too. All right. It is, tomorrow we get the new Taylor Swift song. There's things going on, you know what I'm saying? All right. Mostly cloudy today. High about 70. It's The Scott Show. It's WFAV 95.1. 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

0: WFAV 95.1. That's Paramore. I'm Scott Smith. Tonight's when Hayley Williams performs a solo show with, been releasing between Paramore albums. We've been getting Hayley Williams albums and one most recently. So anyways, that show, Hayley Williams, tonight, Hollywood Casino Amphitheater is what it used to be called. I don't know why I said that. Credit Union Amphitheater. In Tinley Park. Boom. Let's do it. All right. It's Eminem now. WFAV.
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Olivia Dean on WFAV 95.1 playing your favorites. Hey, this weekend they're re-releasing the movie Avengers Endgame with additional footage. Avengers Endgame Encore will be in theaters this weekend. WFAV 95.1, almost Monday, now playing on The Scott Show. Can't slow down. Let's just

WFAV 95.1. Some of the famous birthdays today. TV star Hannah Brown, best known for going on The Bachelor and then Bachelorette. Also, Dancing with the Stars. It's also the birthday of actor Ben Platt from Pitch Perfect. And Dear Evan Hansen. And let's do one more. How about Chef Robert Irvine from Food Network and a bunch of their shows. 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
6: Mostly cloudy this morning. There could be some areas of drizzle early on. Today's high 72 with a light easterly wind. Mostly cloudy tonight. Low 57. Then widespread clouds and a bit cooler during the day on Friday with a high in the upper 60s. Friday night, cloudy and 50 and temperatures back up in the upper 60s on Saturday. I'm meteorologist Ann Holliday.
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There you go, Gwen Stefani. Early on a Thursday. Too early, if you ask me. No, I'm used to it, but do you ever really get used to it at the same time getting up early in this life? But look, you got a jump start on a lot of people. It's WFAV 95.1. Your favorites, Zara Larsson. You know, it's easy to use sports analogies a lot. I was going to say hit it out of the park, hit a home run with this one, and I'm going to stick with it. Because I love doing sports analogies when I describe things. It's Midnight Sun, WFAV 95.1.

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1: The winners have been announced for the Bourbonnais Township Park District's 13th annual Scarecrow Contest. According to a post on Facebook, Best in Business category went to ATI Physical Therapy. First place in nonprofits went to the Bradley Public Library. The Lucchese family scored first place in the Individuals and Family category. And coming in at number one in the People's Choice category was the Bradley Bourbonnais Senior Club. You can see these winning scarecrows along with all the others on the Perry Farm Park Trail in Bradley through Halloween. That's the latest. I'm Jake Lamore on WFAV.
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3: Mostly cloudy this morning. There could be some areas of drizzle early on. Today's high 72 with a light easterly wind. Mostly cloudy tonight. Low 57. Then widespread clouds and a bit cooler during the day on Friday with a high in the upper 60s. Friday night, cloudy and 50 and temperatures back up in the upper 60s on Saturday. I'm meteorologist Ann Holliday.
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Raven Lene, Love Me Not, WFAV 95.1, your favorites from the 2000s to now. It is Scott Smith in with you this morning and the Scott Show, live and local hometown radio. Still, that's real. 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All right, Britney Spears. Imagine, our greatest hit CD. You're finding one. Boom, this one. Womanizer. Now playing.

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1: 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It's 640. I'm Scott Smith. It's the Scott Show. Denny and Jake will both be out at Manteno Oktoberfest downtown Manteno this weekend. Saturday, 1 till 2:30, there's a broadcast. They'll, of course, fill you in on what is happening over there. Plus, well, we have a grand prize we're bringing with Best One Tire, Frank's Appliance and Sleep Source, People's Bank, and the Manteno Chamber. It's about that time once again. 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Here's Stella Lefty Boston. On a

0: If you creeping, just don't let me find out. 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
2: 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All right, so here's my dilemma. I go through hobbies, and then I just one day wake up, and it's like I never had it. So this is like, I've been riding my bike recently. It's an old bike I've had in the garage from the last time I thought I was going to ride my bike a lot, so I bought one, and then it sat there forever. But it's kind of like a pair of pants that doesn't fit you anymore. It's been hanging out in your closet. It's out of style. You're like, well, maybe I'll fit back into it, or maybe the trend will come back, you know? Same thing with this bike. But this bike is, see, the thing is, I've been riding my bike a little bit, so I'm just trying to decide, do I upgrade and double down and buy another bike, a new one, a better one, and then will I stick with it? You know, these are all the things I think about. Like, I'm not going to drop a bunch of money on a new bike, and then after 2 weeks, move on. So, I will keep you updated. WFAV, maybe you have this exact same thing. You have, like, you know, a family's worth of bikes in your garage that get no love. WFAV 95.1. They just sit there. Waiting.

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1: Another of those secret food pantry mobile pop-up events is scheduled for today in the village of Bourbonnais. This one runs from 11:30 this morning till 12:30 this afternoon at the location on Briarwood Lane. Organizers of the event do ask for a $5 donation. They ask you show up no more than a half an hour before it starts, and you follow the route outlined by Bourbonnais Police. You can get that route and more information on the Village of Bourbonnais website or its Facebook page. Powerball jackpot rolling over again. No grand prize winner Wednesday night. Mark Mayfield has the numbers for us.
2: At least $360 million will now be up for grabs in the next drawing set for Saturday. Odds of winning all that money? Roughly 1 in 292 million. I'm Mark Mayfield.
1: That is the latest. 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Be safe, everybody. I'm Rob West on WFAV.
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10: Mostly cloudy this morning. There could be some areas of drizzle early on. Today's high 72 with a light easterly wind. Mostly cloudy tonight. Low 57. Then widespread clouds and a bit cooler during the day on Friday with a high in the upper 60s. Friday night, cloudy and 50 and temperatures back up in the upper 60s on Saturday. I'm meteorologist Ann Holliday.
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Ellie Goulding, Lights on WFAV 95.1, playing your favorites from the 2000s to now. It is a minute or two in front of 7 o'clock. Mostly cloudy today, high about 70. 70 again tomorrow. 58 degrees right now along Bradley Boulevard. Love this band. It's the Pumpkins.

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We're going to get new music from Taylor Swift tomorrow. The extended version, you know, the expanded edition of Life of a Showgirl. Four more songs released tomorrow. There's excitement for sure to hear what's next for Taylor. This is from Toy Story 5. I Knew It, I Knew You on The Scott Show at WFAV 95.1.

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0: 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At Oak Springs on Wednesday, Bishop McNamara Boys Golf won this year's All-City Golf Team title. And as an individual, Nolan Andrews won that recognition as well. In girls tennis, Bishop McNamara was the winner over Kankakee High School. In college sports, earlier this week, it was Olivet Women's Volleyball winning over IU South Bend. They're undefeated in the CCAC so far this season. Now the team back at their home court Saturday, taking on St. Xavier University, and that's your local sports on WFAV 95.1, playing your favorites on a Thursday morning with the Scott Show.

Hi there, it's Scott Smith on WFAV 95.1. Farm Safety Week, scoop on that in 5 minutes. And hey, it's the Scott Show. This one, this next song, the extra lyrics get stuck in your head. You'll know. It's Malcolm Todd, Earrings, WFAV 95.1. Good

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1: It's Farm Safety Week in Illinois. State Representative Jason Bunting has sponsored a resolution to encourage safety on the farm.
2: Farming is one of the most important industries in the state of Illinois, but it is also one of the most dangerous. Farmers work with heavy equipment, large animals, and hazardous pesticides, and we do that in every weather condition Illinois has to offer.
1: Bunting went on to say that the farming industry sees over 500 fatalities nationwide each year, and it has a work-related death rate 7 times higher than the normal average for workers. The representative said Farm Safety Week doesn't end with farmers.
2: It's a chance to put farm safety in the spotlight and to not only inform and educate our farmers and their family members, but all of Illinoisans about the importance of farm safety.
1: Bunting encourages motorists who might be sharing the road with farmers moving heavy, slow equipment across our highways to remember to give these vehicles plenty of room and keep in mind that the driver may not be able to see you. That's The Latest. I'm Jake Lamore on WFAV.
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12: Mostly cloudy this morning. There could be some areas of drizzle early on. Today's high 72 with a light easterly wind. Mostly cloudy tonight. Low 57. Then widespread clouds and a bit cooler during the day on Friday with a high in the upper 60s. Friday night, cloudy and 50, and temperatures back up in the upper 60s on Saturday. I'm meteorologist Ann Holliday.
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WFAV 95.1. That's Olivia Rodrigo with Drop Dead. And of course, this summer, I mean, Olivia planned her own festival, like the one day thing in California. I mean, there's obviously a lot of people in the whole team involved, but it was a big success. And they've already said, yeah, do it again next year. I love that. Another big festival's coming back. Ozfest. Back in the day, Ozfest was a huge deal for rock music. And, yeah, they don't know where. I mean, they might. They haven't told us. It's somewhere. They're planning it in the United States. And maybe that'll become a big thing once again. WFAV 95.1, 7:35 in the morning. My name is Scott Smith. I am your local radio voice here at WFAV 95.1. Mostly cloudy today, high about 70. It looks like we're going to have another 70-degree day tomorrow. Looking around the area right now in Piatone, 60 degrees. I'll have your chance to win free food coming up here shortly. That's a good thing.

WFAV 95.1, Christina Aguilera and What a Girl Wants here on The Scott Show. Thanks for being here today and checking out The Scott Show. We've got a lot happening here at the radio station. In 3 minutes, I'll tell you how you can win some free food. We want you to listen for free food and for the music and everything else. 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And they want some free food. JJC and Lemon Family McDonald's, getting the hookup there. It's WFAV. 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That's a good thing. By the way, mostly cloudy today, high about 70. We're in this little stretch. It's like it became officially fall, and then all of a sudden it's like flipping a switch. Fall weather. Boom. Are your trees turning? Are we there yet? Get your cameras ready for when you start seeing the trees looking all beautiful. Clouds and 70 tomorrow. Oh, no. But then after that, we have to start raking them up when they fall. Let's think about that another day. WFAV. And yes, I am seeing Halloween candy in the stores. It's all part of it.

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Hi there, it's the Scott Show. And I'm Scott Smith. All right, so current temperature, 59 degrees is where we're at in Watsika. All right, so this morning, our Scott Show meal to go. Of course, we try to hook you up with some delicious food. And one of our partners on this has been Subway. They have the new protein pockets, a grab-and-go snack wrap featuring a wheat tortilla stuffed with over 20 grams of protein, designed for a quick, high-protein bite with four varieties, the Baja Chicken, the Peppercorn Ranch Chicken, the Italian Trio, and the Turkey Ham. Let's get you a couple of those this morning. You can enter by texting the word Subway to 815-928-9328. 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But that would be sweet, right? Getting get some free food from WFAV and the Scott Show. 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
1: More than 100,000 pounds of raw pork, beef, and goat being recalled nationwide after being sold with fake USDA inspection labels. The meat was shipped in bulk by A&D Foods, and the USDA says the meat was not properly inspected, could contain harmful contaminants or undeclared allergens. The products shipped nationwide may have been repackaged under different labels. Consumers should not eat the recalled meats. They say you should throw it away or return it to your point of purchase. No illnesses have been reported. Some experts say schools and students would suffer if permanent daylight savings time becomes a reality. Tammy Trujillo reports.
2: Despite pushes from the White House, House lawmakers, and nearly 20 states to stop switching the clocks back in the fall, the Senate still appears to be weighing the pros and cons. Sleep experts say a sunrise after 8 a.m. could be an issue for many, especially for students and educators, since most schools begin earlier than that. One professor in Rutgers University's psychology department, Jessica Hamilton, argues standard time should be permanent instead of daylight saving, saying, quote, "We really need to be aligning our clocks and our bodies to the sun, which promotes our health, and making a permanent daylight saving time actually is likely to harm the health and well-being of young people and adults." I'm Tammy Trujillo.
1: That is the latest. Have a good rest of your day. Be safe, everybody. I'm Rob West on WFAV.
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5: Mostly cloudy this morning. There could be some areas of drizzle early on. Today's high 72 with a light easterly wind. Mostly cloudy tonight. Low 57. Good widespread clouds and a bit cooler during the day on Friday with a high in the upper 60s. Friday night, cloudy and 50 and temperatures back up in the upper 60s on Saturday. I'm meteorologist Ann Holliday.
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1: WFAV 95.1 plays your favorites from the 2000s to now. Okay, if you're waiting for a Gremlins movie, okay, here's the thing. It is still happening. This would be Gremlins 3, but it's being delayed another year until 2028. So, you know, it's all how you look at it. Let's move on with our lives, and then in a couple years, we'll remember, oh, Gremlins is coming out. WFAV.

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WFAV 95.1, local sports at Oak Springs Wednesday. It's Bishop McNamara, boys golf as a team, winning the All-City Golf title, and as an individual, that would be Nolan Andrews with that honor. In girls tennis, Bishop McNamara, the winner over Kankakee High School. In college sports, earlier this week, it was Olivet Women's Volleyball winning over IU South Bend. And, well, Olivet Women's Volleyball is undefeated so far in the CCAC this season. The team's back on their home court Saturday, taking on St. Xavier University, and that is local sports. WFAV 95.1, playing your favorites right here on The Scott Show. Appreciate you checking us out. 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

WFAV 95.1. I love how that song is so like upbeat, up tempo, and hopefully that'll give you a boost to what you got going on today. It's a brand new song from Rosé. And well, we had, of course, the debut album Rosé in 2024. We got to keep moving. So there's that brand new song. The music video, by the way, if you ever see it, it was shot on the new iPhone. WFAV 95.1. Okay, 818 now on the Scott Show. And hey, coming up here in a little while, we'll have to let you know who won our winning Wednesday yesterday for Lindsey Sterling tickets at the State Farm Center in Champaign. So we'll get that coming up. That's presented by Bricks and Minifigs. All right, here's Christina Perry, 1,000 Years, the Scott Show at WFAV 95.1.

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1: 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That's the latest. I'm Jake Lamore on WFAV.
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3: Mostly cloudy this morning. There could be some areas of drizzle early on. Today's high 72 with a light easterly wind. Mostly cloudy tonight. Low 57. Then widespread clouds and a bit cooler during the day on Friday with a high in the upper 60s. Friday night, cloudy and 50, and temperatures back up in the upper 60s on Saturday. I'm meteorologist Dan Holliday.
4: Yeah, thanks, Dan. It is 826 and definitely some clouds out right now. And in our Bourbonnais studio, it is 60 degrees. 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

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This song got a little boost from the new Spider-Man movie. It's called Loser. It's Tame Impala. Let's check it out. 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

already seen in the movie. That found a whole new audience from Spider-Man. That is Tame Impala, Loser, on WFAV 95.1. And yes, it is on that latest album, Deadbeat, as well. 8:37. Clouds, kind of like the keyword in the forecast today. High about 70 today. Looks like 70 tomorrow. The weekend should be sunny and, well, around 70 as well. WFAV 95.1. I'm Scott Smith. Thank you for listening this morning.

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1: The winners have been announced for the Bourbonnais Township Park District's 13th annual Scarecrow Contest. According to a post on Facebook, Best in Business category went to ATI Physical Therapy. First place in nonprofits went to the Bradley Public Library. The Lucchese family scored first place in the Individuals and Family category. And coming in at number one in the People's Choice category was the Bradley Bourbonnais Senior Club. You can see these winning scarecrows along with all the others on the Perry Farm Park Trail in Bradley through Halloween. That's the latest. I'm Jake Lamore on WFAV.
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9: Mostly cloudy this morning. There could be some areas of drizzle early on. Today's high 72 with a light easterly wind. Mostly cloudy tonight, low 57. Then widespread clouds and a bit cooler during the day on Friday with a high in the upper 60s. Friday night, cloudy and 50, and temperatures back up in the upper 60s on Saturday. I'm meteorologist Ann Holliday.
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904, right now 60 degrees in Piatone, WFAV 95.1, playing your favorites from the 2000s to now on The Scott Show.

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Hello, it's the Scott Show. The band, the Ron Burgundies, performed tonight at Manteno Oktoberfest. That is a great way to kick off, right? Thursday, Friday, Saturday, Sunday. A bunch of music and other fun things to do each day. So go check out the schedule and be there for our broadcast 1 till 2:30 on Saturday. It's WFAV. Good morning.

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1: Another of those secret food pantry mobile pop-up events is scheduled for today in the Village of Bourbonnais. This one runs from 11:30 this morning till 12:30 this afternoon at the location on Briarwood Lane. Organizers of the event do ask for a $5 donation. They ask you show up no more than a half an hour before it starts, and you follow the route outlined by Bourbonnais Police. You can get that route and more information on the Village of Bourbonnais website or its Facebook page. Powerball jackpot rolling over again. No grand prize winner Wednesday night. Mark Mayfield has the numbers for us.
2: At least $360 million will now be up for grabs in the next drawing set for Saturday. Odds of winning all that money? Roughly 1 in 292 million. I'm Mark Mayfield.
1: That is the latest. Have a good rest of your day. Be safe, everybody. I'm Rob West on WFAV.
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3: Mostly cloudy this morning. There could be some areas of drizzle early on. Today's high 72 with a light easterly wind. Mostly cloudy tonight. Low 57. Then widespread clouds and a bit cooler during the day on Friday with a high in the upper 60s. Friday night, cloudy and 50 and temperatures back up in the upper 60s on Saturday. I'm meteorologist Ann Holliday.
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Now, it looks like a price hike for Disney Plus is happening. I mean, all these services at some point go up. Why not this one? And then whatever other one, that'll be next. 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On a

WFAV 95.1. Looks like Case Keenum will be your starting quarterback Monday night when the Bears play against the Eagles. Third string, getting bumped up. Says he's very prepared, ready to go, ready to play. WFAV 95.1, your favorites from the 2000s to now. 9:46 on the Scott Show with Bruno Mars, I Just Might.

0: WFAV 95.1, playing your favorites from the 2000s to now. Congratulations to Joe Hope, who is our winner of two tickets to see Lindsey Stirling in December at the State Farm Center, part of the Snow Waltz Tour. We took a bunch of entries yesterday on our winning Wednesday, presented by Bricks and Minifigs in Bradley. And before we get to that date, we'll have more chances for you to see the show. Way to go, Joe. It's WFAV. Scott Show back tomorrow. 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
10: Mostly cloudy this morning. There could be some areas of drizzle early on. Today's high 72 with a light easterly wind. Mostly cloudy tonight, low 57. Then widespread clouds and a bit cooler during the day on Friday with a high in the upper 60s. Friday night, cloudy and 50 and temperatures back up in the upper 60s on Saturday. I'm meteorologist Ann Holliday.
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1: Justin Bieber's on WFAV 95.1. Love yourself. And morning, peeps. It's Best Jazz. After 10 a.m., I am taking over. Yeah, we're together once again for the start of another beautiful day to be live this 24th of September. And I'm going to be camping out in the studio until 10 a.m. So settle up for the good vibes. Actually, no, it is 10 a.m. Until 2 p.m. Yeah, settle up for the good vibes, the good time, and just tons of your favorites coming your way on this Thursday, which means we'll be throwing it back, of course, with a look at what life was like when some of our favorite songs first came out. I also have an embarrassing story from my younger years that I may share with you today, but only if you're good. And, you know, I like to get things started with a little positive push in the right direction, so I'll be right back with our affirmation. And for now, I'm going to let Rihanna kick things off.

0: Olivia Deans. A couple more minutes on WFAV 95.1. And what's on your agenda for this Thursday, peeps? Reach out to let me know. It's best, Jess, and I'll be right here with you. So we're going to handle it together, and let's just get ourselves mentally prepared for whatever it may bring, yeah, with our daily words of affirmation. That's right. They're inspired every morning by our friends at Harper House of Kankakee and Watsika. Now repeat after me. I am grounded, capable, and ready to make the absolute most of today, taking every challenge in stride. That's right. You don't need to have every single detail mapped out. Just take it like one step, also one thing at a time, and trust your skills while focusing on what we can control and letting this positive momentum push us through the day. You've got this, and we've got the soundtrack to your day covered with cheap thrills, beautiful mistakes, and more on the way. But first, it's your next check of the latest for today on WFAV 95.1.
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2: It's Farm Safety Week in Illinois. State Representative Jason Bunting has sponsored a resolution to encourage safety on the farm.
3: Farming is one of the most important industries in the state of Illinois, but it is also one of the most dangerous. Farmers work with heavy equipment, large animals, and hazardous pesticides. And we do that in every weather condition Illinois has to offer.
2: Bunting went on to say that the farming industry sees over 500 fatalities nationwide each year, and it has a work-related death rate 7 times higher than the normal average for workers. The representative said Farm Safety Week doesn't end with farmers.
3: It's a chance to put farm safety in the spotlight and to not only inform and educate our farmers and their family members, but all of Illinoisans about the importance of farm safety.
2: Bunting encourages motorists who might be sharing the road with farmers moving heavy, slow equipment across our highways to remember to give these vehicles plenty of room and keep in mind that the driver may not be able to see you. That's the latest. I'm Jake Lamore on WFAV.
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10: Mostly cloudy this morning. There could be some areas of drizzle early on. Today's high 72 with a light easterly wind. Mostly cloudy tonight. Low 57. Then widespread clouds and a bit cooler during the day on Friday with a high in the upper 60s. Friday night, cloudy and 50, and temperatures back up in the upper 60s on Saturday. I'm meteorologist Ann Holliday.
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Dead on WFAV 95.1 and up for the Best Pop Award this Sunday. Peeps, yeah, Olivia Rodrigo received 2 nominations ahead of our 2026 MTV Video Music Awards coming up on the 27th. And I guess because MTV completely removed the Best Rock category from the VMAs this year, all prominent guitar-driven, also like indie rock tracks, they've been funneled into a single field. So as a result, Noah Kahan and like Olivia Rodrigo, they are both competing directly against each other in the Best Alternative category. But only one will win, and tune in to find out who it's going to be on Sunday. It's Best Jazz, and we'll hear the new one from Noah here in just a bit on WFAV. And for now, Maroon 5's up next with Megan Thee Stallion for Beautiful Mistakes.

On WFAV 95.1 with Orbiter, and nominated by John Ratliff. Congratulations to him and his crew at Carlisle Group in Manteno, our lucky workplace of the week on WFAV 95.1. That's right, it is their week, and we treated them to some free McDonald's, courtesy of our JJC and Lemonville McDonald's. Plus, they're getting all sorts of love from us all week that's on air, online, on our socials. How great is that? 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Here we pick a new workplace of the week every Monday, so good luck, and for now, we're going to get back to the music here on WFAV with Save Your Tears and The Weeknd.

0: So what are you streaming right now, peeps? Hit me up and let me know. But I started Criminal Minds Evolution over the weekend. In fact, I'm already finishing the last season of the reboot, yeah. I honestly don't know where the writers come up with these wild storylines, but the show still hits just as hard as the original. Plus, it's a little uncensored now, and hearing the cast throw out actual curse words is unexpectedly hilarious and really satisfying at its best. Yes, Criminal Minds Evolution is my WFAV stream pick of the week, powered by Surf Internet. 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
0: Hey, Cindy, some of us are going to get tacos from that new place on Broadway. 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
7: Mostly cloudy this morning. There could be some areas of drizzle early on. Today's high 72 with a light easterly wind. Mostly cloudy tonight, low 57. Then widespread clouds and a bit cooler during the day on Friday with a high in the upper 60s. Friday night, cloudy and 50, and temperatures back up in the upper 60s on Saturday. I'm meteorologist Ann Holliday.
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Oliva on WFAV 95.1. Don't start now. And currently after 11 a.m., how's it going, peeps? It's Best Jess. All yours. We'll hang in the studio until 2 p.m., so reach out to let me know whenever you get a chance. Yeah, just shoot me a text to the contest line, and fingers crossed, it's getting off to a good start so far, yeah. But throwing it back on this Thursday to this day in entertainment history, because it gave us Boy Meets World in 1993, Big Bang Theory in the year 2007, and Manifest circa 2018. Not to mention, remember when Katie Holmes played the daughter of the President of the United States in The First Daughter? It's one of my favorite movies from the early 2000s that dropped in 04 on this day. But anyways, regardless of what's on your agenda for today or what this 24th of September throws at you, it is still a beautiful day to be alive, so enjoy it as much as possible, all right? Plus, stick around because we have the soundtrack to your day completely covered here on WFAV. And it's Justin Timberlake up next for us with Can't Stop the Feeling.

on WFAV 95.1 with Choosin' Texas. And hold on to your cowboy hats, peeps, because music history was just rewritten, and Mariah Carey's reign at the top has officially come to an end thanks to Ella Langley's huge hit. That's right. That song has now officially broken the all-time record for most weeks at number one on our Billboard Hot 100 after it notched its mind-blowing 23rd week at the very top yesterday. And cruising right past the holiday anthem, All I Want for Christmas is You. So kudos to Ella and Miranda Lambert because she helped her pen it. But dropping in late 2025 with her Dandelion album, the song hit number one in February, then held on for dear life all summer long. How exciting is that? Ella took to social media completely in shock while calling this historic milestone life-changing. And, well, I can only imagine it's best jazz. You heard the big news from yesterday, too. After being spied together on a tropical getaway like last year, rumors started flying. But only recently was the cat left out of the bag that Ella Langley is dating Tucker Wetmore. That's right. Finally got some confirmation with the hearts of both men and women breaking all across the world. But what do you think?

0: They the new power couple of country music? Let me know. We have more of your favorites on the way. And time to settle in for this next check of the latest for today on WFAV 95.1.
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3: More than 100,000 pounds of raw pork, beef, and goat being recalled nationwide after being sold with fake USDA inspection labels. The meat was shipped in bulk by A&D Foods, and the USDA says the meat was not properly inspected, could contain harmful contaminants or undeclared allergens. The products shipped nationwide may have been repackaged under different labels. Consumers should not eat the recalled meats. They say you should throw it away or return it to your point of purchase. No illnesses have been reported. Some experts say schools and students would suffer if permanent daylight savings time becomes a reality. Tammy Trujillo reports.
4: Despite pushes from the White House, House lawmakers, and nearly 20 states to stop switching the clocks back in the fall, the Senate still appears to be weighing the pros and cons. Sleep experts say a sunrise after 8 a.m. could be an issue for many, especially for students and educators, since most schools begin earlier than that. One professor in Rutgers University's psychology department, Jessica Hamilton, argues standard time should be permanent instead of daylight saving, saying, quote, we really need to be aligning our clocks and our bodies to the sun, which promotes our health, and making a permanent daylight saving time actually is likely to harm the health and well-being of young people and adults. I'm Tammy Trujillo.
3: That is the latest. Have a good rest of your day. Be safe, everybody. I'm Rob West on WFAV.
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4: Mostly cloudy this morning. There could be some areas of drizzle early on. Today's high 72 with a light easterly wind. Mostly cloudy tonight. Low 57. Then widespread clouds and a bit cooler during the day on Friday with a high in the upper 60s. Friday night cloudy and 50 and temperatures back up in the upper 60s on Saturday. I'm meteorologist Ann Holliday.
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Baby 95.1, Olivia Dean's Man I Need. And friendly reminder to enter for your chance to take home our Coors Light Weekend Power Patrol Grand Prize Pack for the Month, peeps. Yeah, we'll actually give that bad boy away 1 week from today on October 1st. And before that sneaks up on you, text the keyword September to 815-928-9328 while you still can. Because if pick, you're going to score prizes from Superior Embroidery, Oliver's, and us WFAV. Also, Coors Light gave us a super sweet Notre Dame bag chair for you fighting Irish fans. But anyways, how great is that? 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We'll pick our lucky winner next week. But for now, best of luck to you. And thanks so much for joining me for the fun. It's Best Jess. Are you ready? It's Fergie and Luda with Glamorous.

WFAV 95.1, and it's a big week, peeps, as Taylor Swift officially announced the life of a showgirl, the encore, and the brand new extended edition of her record-breaking album dropping this Friday. That's right. Get ready for 4 complete new songs from Taylor Swift herself, September 25th, including her new single, Patient Zero, plus others titled Cleveland, Pink Clouding, and Babylon. How exciting is that? The singer said that these songs were actually like created when in Sweden with her legendary producers Max Martin and Shellback. They were celebrating the last album success of last year. And that's, you know, what happens, I guess, when they get together with all sorts of big feelings. But set an alarm and wake up for that new music from Taylor Swift tomorrow, all right? Or tonight at midnight. But tune in tomorrow so we can go over it together right here on WFAV. And for now, just shove and dance with Walk the Moon.

0: WFAV 95.1. Hey, make some plans to meet us in Mantino this weekend, peeps, and enjoy this year's annual Oktoberfest. That's right. Getting underway today in Mantino and going on through Sunday with carnival rides, vendors, townwide garage sales, live music, parades, and literally so much more. Don't miss out. But best of all, Saturday, Jake and Denny Case, they'll be back to host our annual broadcast in downtown Mantino. Plus, I'll be there helping out for like a little edit bonus, and I'm really excited to team up with my guys for the good time once again. So come see us on the main stage right there at Mantino Oktoberfest this Saturday the 26th between 1 and 2:30. Stop by to say hello. Plus, you could be a big winner as we'll have tons of goodies to give away with our spin and win wheel, along with a great grand prize package, too, valued over $400. 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
5: Mostly cloudy through much of today with a high temperature 72 and a light easterly wind. It'll be cloudy overnight, a low between 55 and 60, and quiet weather with high pressure nearby on Friday. Not as warm with a high temperature 68, upper 60s Saturday. I'm meteorologist Ann Holliday.
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1.1 with Holla Back Girl and Drop Back in 2005 when gas is only like $2.30 a gallon. Yeah, what a time to be alive. And millions of Americans were still renting their movies from Blockbuster at the time, although the company was definitely facing heavy competition from Netflix. And get this, it was actually on April of 2005 when the very first ever video was uploaded on YouTube. That's right, titled Me at the Zoo. And, well, I was graduating from high school at Bishop Mack, driving around in my purple Chevy Cavalier. But hey, what about you? What were you up to in 2005? Think on that, then let me know. Plus, stick around, it's Best Jess. I'll be right back to embarrass myself with a little story from the days of my youth. And for now, we're going to throw it back to 1999 for Smash Mouth on WFAV. It's All Stars.

0: Saved on WFAV 95.1 by Dominic Feigen. Thanks a bunch for joining me, peeps. It's Best Jazz. And you know, the work week can get a bit stressful, as you know, so I think the least I can do is try to make you laugh, even if it's at my expense. Plus, it's a Thursday, so why not go way back to dig up an embarrassing story from my youth and share it with you? Am I right? Right. You see, this week, Ring Pops, they magically appeared in the kidney dish at the front desk, and it kind of brought me back to when I was 13. You see, I rode my bike to the local gas station to buy a ring pop for this really cute boy in my neighborhood that I had a crush on. Then I rode right over to his house where he was working in the garage with his dad, and I got off my bike, marched halfway up that driveway, and I recited the following poem. Roses are red, violets are blue, I bought you this ring pop, and it's just for you, before literally chucking that thing at him as hard as I could, and then running away with, like, the wind. That's right. I was really awkward all those years ago, and please, feel free to laugh at my expense. I don't mind, just as long as you enjoyed yourself. And your playlist for today continues with some really good ones coming up after, though, we get ourselves another check of the latest for today on WFAV 95.1.
1: 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WFAV 95.1 is keeping up with what's happening. 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
2: 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I'm Jake Lamore on WFAV.
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11: Mostly cloudy through much of today with a high temperature 72 and a light easterly wind. It'll be cloudy overnight, a low between 55 and 60, and quiet weather with high pressure nearby on Friday. Not as warm with a high temperature 68, upper 60s Saturday. I'm meteorologist Ann Holliday.
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Kelly Clarkson's on WFAV 95.1. That's Catch My Breath. And Kelly puts it all on the line when she's trying to snag a contestant on this season of The Voice Peeps. And she may be the first coach ever in the history of the show to bribe someone with her own extensions. Yeah, the singer offered up her own hair and even unclipped an extension to help her get, like, a leg up on Riley Green the other day. It was when 21-year-old artist Hazel Gerson, I believe, performed Alex Clare's song Too Close. And, yeah, both their chairs turned around. But Riley lost to Kelly, with him even joking that this was the first time a woman turned him down. And I didn't see Logan Miller audition yet, but maybe he will tonight, so tune into The Voice to cheer him on later. And for now, it's Best Jess, also Stell Lefty, getting us back to the music on WFAV with Boston.

Sienna Spyros on WFAV 95.1, Die on This Hill. And heads up, peeps, going on later today, the Salvation Army Kankakee will be hosting their annual Housing Community Resource Fair, during which they're going to have dozens of local agencies and businesses all under one roof. So make a plan to stop on by between 1 and 6 p.m., taking place at 360 Life Center on North Harrison Avenue in Kankakee this afternoon. Plus, Community Health Partnership of Illinois will even have their mobile health unit on site, offering school and sports physicals along with health screenings and more on a first-come, first-served basis. Yeah, don't miss that later today. But for more, you can visit our community calendar. And for now, here on WFAV, I'm good. It's David.

Hey, peeps, congratulations to our lucky listener selected from yesterday's super exciting winning Wednesday on WFAV 95.1, Joe Hope. That's right. Scoring two tickets to see Lindsey Stirling live in concert this winter, which besides being a beast on the violin, Lindsey's beautiful, and the showmanship, it's incredible.

0: Joe, you're going to have the best time when you get to experience Lindsey Stirling's Snow Waltz Tour Stop live in Champaign this December. Yeah. Don't forget, though, to join us for the next chance to win, peeps, because we'll have another super exciting prize over grabs again next Winning Wednesday. And hey, for now, almost 1 p.m., and I'll be right back with where you can find me this weekend. Yeah, it's Best Jess on WFAV. Stick around.
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7: Mostly cloudy through much of today with a high temperature 72 and a light easterly wind. It'll be cloudy overnight, a low between 55 and 60, and quiet weather with high pressure nearby on Friday. Not as warm with a high temperature 68, upper 60 Saturday. I'm meteorologist Ann Holliday.
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Rihanna's on WFAV 95.1 with Don't Stop the Music, which, random question for you peeps, and how many 10-year-olds do you think it would take to stop you from doing something? Honestly, I have been taken out by much younger, so it would not take very many in my case, but Bears QB Caleb Williams, he recently answered the same question of how many it would take to stop him from scoring a touchdown at least, to which his answer was 50+. So keep that in mind while making your decision, but think on that and let me know how many 10-year-olds it would take to stop you from something. It's best just. Meanwhile, though, after 1 p.m. on our Thursday, and I'm so glad you're here. Yeah, we've been throwing it back while just enjoying what is another beautiful day to be live. And until 2 p.m., I am all yours, plus providing the playlist for today with only 1 hour left. And Shawn Mendes up next. It's Treat You Better.

0: Burns on WFAV 95.1. Tastes so good. And all right, time to open up your brain bank, peeps, and maybe learn something you didn't know when you woke up today. Yeah, it's Best Jess. And ever hear of a musical omnivore? Well, you may actually be one, because the term was coined by sociologist Richard Peterson in the 1990s. And it's a person whose musical taste spans a wide variety of genres, breaking down traditional boundaries between highbrow, lowbrow, and pop culture. Yeah, their playlist seamlessly mixes like 1950s jazz with classic blues, modern pop, indie rock, classical hip-hop, and beyond. With them not, like, sticking to just one type, and said omnivores choose music based on their mood, activity, storytelling, or even a feeling. And does that describe you? Well, chances are you are a musical omnivore. But let me know if you think that you are one, and there you go, the more you know. Now we have Olivia, John Mayer, and more favorites coming your way on WFAV, so stick around.
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8: Mostly cloudy for much of today with a high temperature 72 and a light easterly wind. It'll be cloudy overnight, a low between 55 and 60, and quiet weather with high pressure nearby on Friday. Not as warm with a high temperature 68, upper 60s Saturday. I'm meteorologist Ann Holliday.
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number. My body isn't ready on WFAV 95.1. And hey, congrats to the lucky winner from this morning, peeps. Yeah, tune in every Tuesday and Thursday morning for the Meal to Go giveaway happening around 7:45 during the Scott Show. 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Then he'll pick one to win some free deliciousness from either Subway or Taco John's. So set a reminder to wake up and win from the Scott Show again next week. But good luck on that. For now, let's best Jess and let's throw it back with Train on WFAV to 2001 for Drops of Jupiter.

WFAV 95.1, Bruno Mars and Risk It All. And hey, join the Northern Illinois Angler Association this weekend, peeps, and do your part to keep our rivers clean. Yeah, sponsored in part by the radio station. The 43rd annual Kankakee and Iroquois River cleanup was rescheduled from last weekend. It will now be taking place this Saturday from 8 until 1. Volunteers are needed with all supplies provided, so sign up to help keep our local rivers healthy, clean, and beautiful this weekend if you can. But for more in the meantime, visit rivercleanup.net or even our community calendar. Yeah, it's best, Jess. And hey, Miley Cyrus is up next on WFAV with Flowers.

0: How's it going, peeps? Almost 2 p.m. on this 24th of September, and I'm so glad you could be a part of my day today on WFAV 95.1. Yeah, it's Best Jess. Also, another beautiful day to be live, which we have been making the most of and throwing it back with some stories, plus the songs from the days of our youth. We also went over how, like, the win from us and our stop at Mantino on Saturday, too, so fingers crossed you already made plans to join us for the fun in Oktoberfest getting underway today, and all the details are on our website for you, or you can even use our free mobile app as well. Meanwhile, though, I actually worked the morning show on River Country today for Roy Gregory, so my alarm actually went off at 2:45 a.m. That's right. Then I was with you here since 10 a.m., but now it is almost 2. I'm running on fumes, and I'm taking off for the day. But Rebecca is coming in next. You've got her all the way until 7 p.m., and then after that will be Greg O for the rest of our Thursday, which they're pretty much the best. So have fun, and tomorrow we'll be back at it, do it all over again. At 10 a.m. Friday, I'll meet you right back here on WFAV 95.1, your favorites. But for now, it's bye-bye.
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6: Mostly cloudy through much of today with a high temperature 72 and a light easterly wind. It'll be cloudy overnight, a low between 55 and 60, and quiet weather with high pressure nearby on Friday. Not as warm with a high temperature 68, upper 60s Saturday. I'm meteorologist Ann Holliday.
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WFAV 95.1. That was Avicii with Wake Me Up. And I am waking up your time here with me, Rebecca, because it's past 2 p.m., which means you're stuck with me till 7 p.m.

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1: 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He hit it like a couple weeks ago and boom, he's already up there in like the top 20. So congratulations to him. That being said, happy Thursday, everyone. You're hanging out with me, Rebecca, until 7 p.m. tonight. We are going to be, you know, just enjoying the music today because I have thrown in some randoms in there for you, and I hope you enjoy.
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3: Mostly cloudy through much of today with a high temperature 72 and a light easterly wind. It'll be cloudy overnight, a low between 55 and 60, and quiet weather with high pressure nearby on Friday. Not as warm with a high temperature 68, upper 60s Saturday. I'm meteorologist Ann Holliday.
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WFAV 95.1. That was Tame Impala with Jenny for Dracula Remix, which is number one on the charts right now. Hi, you're here with me, and I'm here to tell you it's Thursday, so it's a good time to say congratulations to the Workplace of the Week, which is the Carlisle Group in Manteno. They were nominated by John Ratliff, and him and his coworkers are enjoying some delicious food, courtesy of the JJC and Lindman Family McDonald's. If you would like to be our Workplace of the Week, make sure you head on over to our website and nominate yourself today. All right, let's get back into it. Here's some T-Swift.

WFAV 95.1. That was Olivia Dean with A Couple of Minutes, which is number 3 on the charts right now. So good for her. I love me some Olivia Dean. I love how she's got that classic, you know, smooth sounding 70s vibe. So good for you, girl.

0: WFAV 95.1. You are here with me, Rebecca, and I want to remind you to join Denny Case and Jake L'Amour at the Mantino Oktoberfest in downtown Mantino. They'll be there this Saturday from 1 until 2:30. You can come test your luck with our spin and win wheel, or you can even enter the Oktoberfest grand prize. And it truly is a grand one this time, guys. 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
9: Mostly cloudy through much of today with a high temperature 72 and a light easterly wind. It'll be cloudy overnight, a low between 55 and 60, and quiet weather with high pressure nearby on Friday. Not as warm with a high temperature 68, upper 60s Saturday. I'm meteorologist Ann Holliday.
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And every girl I ever talked to told me you were bad, bad news. You called them crazy.

WFAV 95.1. That was Olivia Rodrigo with Vampire, bringing us into this 3 o'clock hour. Up next, I've got 5 seconds of summer as well as Noah Khan coming your way.

0: WFAV 95.1. That was Noah Kahan with Orbiter, which happens to be one of my favorite songs off of the Last of the Bugs album that he dropped a couple of months ago. You know, he said it was going to be Sad Kid Summer, and man, he meant it. 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
8: Mostly cloudy through much of today with a high temperature of 72 and a light easterly wind. It'll be cloudy overnight, low between 55 and 60, and quiet weather with high pressure nearby on Friday. Not as warm with a high temperature 68, upper 60s Saturday. I'm meteorologist Ann Holliday.
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0: WFAV 95.1, that was Backstreet Boys with their newest single, Bottle Up, which comes from the Paw Patrol Dino movie. I know everybody's just like, why do you keep talking about it? I go, because it was a good movie. If you've got young ones, it was a great movie. It's a good Backstreet Boys song. Don't hate me for liking a good, you know, a good song. Leave me alone. Here, have some Katy Perry.
1: Y'all know what it is. Katy Perry. Juicy J.

0: WFAV 95.1. Here's my reminder to be a good person. And you can do that by helping out the local Humane Association. They have a drop-off site at Menards here in Bradley. It's in their exit doors and it's running until September. They, you know, have a large box next to the exit doors. They are looking for anything that you can donate, whether it be food or treats, feeders, collars, beds, storage containers, and more. And if you want to, you know, donate to them, but you don't have that stuff already, you can go inside the Menards to the Pet and Wildlife Department, pick something up, and just drop it in the exit doors on your way out.
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10: Mostly cloudy through much of today with a high temperature 72 and a light easterly wind. It'll be cloudy overnight, a low between 55 and 60, and quiet weather with high pressure nearby on Friday. Not as warm with a high temperature 68, upper 60s Saturday. I'm meteorologist Ann Holliday.
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WFAV 95.1. That was Lady Gaga with Paparazzi bringing us into this 4 o'clock hour together. Up next, I've got Pink coming your way, as well as Taylor Swift.

0: WFAV 95.1. That was Taylor Swift with her newest single, I Knew It, I Knew You. That'll change tomorrow. She's dropping new music tomorrow, especially a new single. So I won't have to say that line anymore about that song. That being said, today's national holiday is a very different one than a lot of people may celebrate. Today is National Mofongo Day, and I had to give this one a shout out. Today we celebrate Puerto Rico's beloved dish made of mashed plantains and all those delicious savory flavors that they put into it. I lived in Florida for 10 years and have so many Puerto Rican friends, and let me tell you, I love mofongo. So today, do yourself a favor, find a Puerto Rican restaurant, grab some mofongo, and celebrate with me, because today is National Mofongo Day.
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3: Mostly cloudy through much of today with a high temperature 72 and a light easterly wind. It'll be cloudy overnight, a low between 55 and 60, and quiet weather with high pressure nearby on Friday. Not as warm with a high temperature 68, upper 60s Saturday. I'm meteorologist Ann Holliday.
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WFAV 95.1. That was Dominic Fike with Baby Doll. Up next, I've got Noah Kahn with Stick Season, as well as how we can help you prep for the Bears game this weekend. Mm-hmm.

0: WFAV 95.1. This is me, Rebecca, and it is Bears season, which means you can tune in the days before every Chicago Bears game for something called the Miller Lite pregame previews. We're breaking down the matchups, injury reports, yeesh, for this week, key player battles, and everything you need to know before kickoff. It's brought to you by Miller Lite, the original light beer, and the official beer brewed for Bears fans. It's your team. It's your beer.
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8: Mostly cloudy throughout the rest of the evening. Our overnight low temperature 57 with a light easterly wind. We'll have cloud cover again during the day on Friday. Slightly cooler with a high 68. Friday night's going to be cloudy and near 50. And for Saturday, mostly sunny, upper 60s near 70. I'm meteorologist Ann Holliday.
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If you haven't seen the newest Spider-Man movie, that song is in it, which is why it is gaining so much traction today.

Play.

0: WFAV 95.1. You are here with me, Rebecca, and I just gotta bring it to everybody's front of mind. Swifties, get ready. Taylor Swift is dropping 4 brand new songs tomorrow as a part of the Life of a Showgirl, the Encore. And we finally know the titles. Patient Zero, which is going to be her newest single off the album. There's also Cleveland, Pink Clouding, and Babylon. That's 4 more reasons to have Taylor on repeat this weekend. The Encore arrives tomorrow, and you know the internet is going to be talking about every single lyric, Easter egg, every possible hidden meaning. Taylor Swift, she just really knows how to keep everybody guessing.
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11: Mostly cloudy throughout the rest of the evening. Our overnight low temperature 57 with a light easterly wind. Full of cloud cover again during the day on Friday. Slightly cooler with a high 68. Friday night's going to be cloudy and near 50. And for Saturday, mostly sunny, upper 60s near 70. I'm meteorologist Ann Holliday.
1: 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Ooh, cozy. Just

WFAV 95.1. That was Rosé with their brand new single, New Trick, which I gotta say, it's got a good beat to it. It's giving, I'm gonna say, late 90s, early 2000s, like, girl pop vibes, you know, kind of like Spice Girls-y. I like it, so I hope you do too. And you know what I also like? I like the Coors Light Weekend Party Patrol. Happens every Friday and Saturday night from 7 until midnight. Cool off with the beer made to chill, and that's Coors Light. And make sure you're listening for this month's keyword so you can win this month's Party Patrol grand prize with gifts from Oliver's Bar and Grill, Superior Embroidery, and, of course, Coors Light.

0: WFAV 95.1. That was Niall Horan with Tastes So Good. Up next, I've got Dua Lipa, as well as how you could be hanging out with some of our friends at Oktoberfest this weekend.
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0: 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You are here with me, Rebecca, but did you know that you can join Denny Case and Jake L'Amour at the Mantino Oktoberfest in downtown Mantino this Saturday? They will be there from 1 until 2:30 p.m. Come try your luck. 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
7: Mostly cloudy throughout the rest of the evening. Our overnight low temperature 57 with a light easterly wind. Full of cloud cover again during the day on Friday. Slightly cooler with a high 68. Friday night's going to be cloudy and near 50. And for Saturday, mostly sunny, upper 60s near 70. I'm meteorologist Ann Holliday.
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1: 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That was AJR with Bang, bringing us into this 6 o'clock hour with each other. Up next, I have The Killers with one of my favorites, Somebody Told Me.

0: WFAV 95.1. That was Miley with Bass Persuades. And I just need to talk about this for just a moment for everyone. I just need to tell you that I'm not emotionally prepared because on social media today, Noah Kahan has been dropping hints that he is going to be potentially a part of the Hunger Games Sunrise on the Reaping soundtrack. Now, I've read this book and let me tell you, it is gut-wrenchingly sad. I will be in theaters opening weekend, most definitely crying my eyes out, but Noah Kahan is basically the quintessential depression artist, so I just don't know if my heart can handle a Noah Kahan song attached to this movie. Like, who thought this would be like a good idea for emotional stability for people this fall?
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4: Mostly cloudy throughout the rest of the evening. Our overnight low temperature 57 with a light easterly wind. We'll have cloud cover again during the day on Friday, slightly cooler with a high 68. Friday night's going to be cloudy and near 50, and for Saturday, mostly sunny, upper 60s near 70. I'm meteorologist Ann Holliday.
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That was Pink with Don't Let Me Get Me. I know, it's a weird title name. Well, up next I've got Lady Gaga with Poker Face as well as John Legend, so don't leave me.

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0: WFAV 95.1, you are here with me, Rebecca, but I am getting ready to head on out of here. Not home today. I'm about to head across the hall to WIVR, which, God bless me, I have never done country, so wish me luck. But stick around, because I've got Grego up next, and he's going to be playing your favorites for you all the way till midnight. So have a good night, and you will all hear me again tomorrow at 2.
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10: Mostly cloudy throughout the rest of the evening. Our overnight low temperature 57 with a light easterly wind. Full of cloud cover again during the day on Friday. Slightly cooler with a high 68. Friday night's going to be cloudy and near 50. And for Saturday, mostly sunny, upper 60s near 70. I'm meteorologist Ann Holliday.
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